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girls want to have fun. So, you know, I feel like a futuristic summer for sure is what is up for them people right here.

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with her. 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

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Make your word when you see it, be the business. 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

0: On another hemisphere. 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

Yeah, she like, boy, you better not cheat. 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
1: 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Quickest routes, yeah, we got the quickest routes. 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

0: You're gonna get the chopper on your lad. 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
0: Just do it.
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With my business, I'm relentless, ain't no witness. I got two rent houses and the bitches getting rented. 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

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Wanted the box, looked up and cases was all I had to fight. Wanted to go to the league, I ain't make it, but I still turned out alright. 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

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I just threw the wheels off the Porsche. 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I know you ain't wholesome. I know that your best friend on horse. She said, what that got to do with me? I'm lit. I can get you fixed. Don't play with me, cause karma been a bitch. She said, baby, why you doing me like this?

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She likes seeing palm trees. Said she with the calm 3, but that's only if I want to. 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I want you to run me, but that's only if I want you. She likes seeing palm trees. Said she with the calm 3, but that's only if I want to. I forgot my watch, I'm taking risks. I forgot the trip. You forgot to finish my assist. 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Baby, I'm the shit. And she ain't got no type, she like I'm rich. Now my twin nigga, you act like a bitch. Dancing like I'm caught to stack my money up like rich. Can I beg your pardon? What you said about my clique? Plaques all on my wall, like what you said about my hits. I want one night with your bitch, I seem to see some fine shit. Do you know the perky man? Cause I can't find him. And I don't know myself, it's hard to tell you who I am. And I can't say too much, but I could tell you that I'm him. Easy like a 1-2. But that's only if I want you. Said she with the calm 3, but that's only if I want you.

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0: you
2: out. Hey, J-Bo.
0: Jeez.
1: You don't come home from night.
0: Yeah, relationship goes with Nicki Jams. I still fuck with Drake. Y'all been my block just to die again. Y'all must let a pen. The day that nigga fighting for his life, that's when my guns gon' change. 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Hey, what the fuck you say? 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We finna slide through there again. Head tats, Michelin S. I could put prices on your head. 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Yeah.
2: Hey, J-Bo, slow down the whip, let me hop out. 5'5'6 is out to Drake. 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
3: What? 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
0: Get to marching, ho.

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1: Welcome. I'm here on the job site with Dale, who's a framing contractor.
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1: Talking about Screw, Candy Paint, Swangers, Drink, and shit. You know what I'm saying?
3: Yeah.
1: And we telling them this is where it's going. Mm-hmm. Like, this is what's happening. We're the next city to blow. 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And this is the album that will explain it to people.

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1: 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Take a deep breath.
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Hey, what's up? 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

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That little shit was hitting. 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
0: Stuck in the club with a switch. 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I put you on Twitch. 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
1: Smoke him.
0: Next time you see your twin, gon' be on the news.
1: Twin on.
0: I ain't never like authority, I skipped school. 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

0: 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I'm here on the job site with Dale, who's a framing contractor.
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0: 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Oh, I shouldn't have looked down.
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Never tell me what we on, I'm on the same shit. 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I feel the safest when the club let me bring Drake in. All you wanna see is smile again. Ain't they face it? Don't know that they contribute to the violence, every payment. 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And free my brother Leak, I hate I'm putting money on your books again. If you ain't never took him in, nigga, calm down. A known hoe, so I approached her with my palm out. Was on that on the LC in the county ring songs. Risk taker, beat that block with 50 niggas on it. Hey, Echo, turn this beat off if I ain't tripping on it. Ain't making love to the juice, I'm just sipping on it. Not no fool man without no foolies who got glitches. My little cousin don't slide but won't blick. I gave that bitch a tour. When it's a homicide, can't seem to shake them clips of horror. Folks told me pull up to AZ, he got them switches for us. Stop vidding all your war stories, be the bitch more. Another op top flat, we need a clip some more. We up the most, you know that been a score. 2-1. Brother, tell me what we on, I'm on the same shit. The death I plan for cuz ain't nice, blood, I hate them. I feel the safest when the club let me bring Drake in. Why you wanna see his smile again? Ain't they facing? Label don't know that they contribute to the violence, every payment. Say she don't fuck around with 30, she just take 10. Think you gon' fuck with me for free, bitch, what you lace with?

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That's why they

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to the level. Leaving letters to my lover. 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Way simmer. 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My mama intervening.

0: DJ Sunny Roshi coming to you live on WWUR Worldwide Underground Radio, the People's Radio. We got a couple more hits for you, a couple more jams for you. Top of the hour. Make sure you keep it locked in. Make sure you roll one up or don't roll one up. Be safe out there. Don't sip too much. We'll be back to you. Back at you. Top of the hour. WWUR. What you feel?
1: Hold on, let me light that one. Let me light that motherfucker. Let me light that motherfucker.
2: Alright, so even though it's been awful, what are like, give me three things you grateful for.
3: Grateful every day just to be breathing, bruh. Breathing, have agency, real agency, you know, mental.
1: What does agency mean for the people who don't know?
3: Agency, like the willingness, like the willing in mind and body to like even be able to do what you want to do. Like, you know, a lot of niggas wake up and they can't even do what they want to do physically or mentally, like, you know.
1: So the, always, double trap.
3: Double trap for sure.
1: Yeah.
3: That's crazy.
1: All right, one more.

0: fucking bad. So when a man can tell me about handling business, being a bottom, making his money and still doing what the fuck he wanna do, then you can come up here and tell me some shit. Nigga, I'm just here to tell you stories. That's it. I ain't gotta explain to you motherfuckers every single little detail and why and where and which and why and all this shit about all every last decision in my motherfucking life. I don't owe you shit.
1: DJ Plug.
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bet. 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

dumb, narrow-minded motherfuckers out there, I am not a player. Listen to any of my shows, read any of my motherfucking stories, and you will see that I have never called myself a player. So some of you niggas around here that's quote-unquote look up to me seem to feel that you're disappointed because I've taken this latest relationship step that I've taken. Let me tell y'all niggas something. Fuck y'all niggas.

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0: 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She likes seeing palm trees. Said she with the calm 3, but that's only if I want to. 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Easy like a 1-2.
1: I want you to run.
0: But that's only if I want you. Said she with the calm 3, but now she knows it.
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Yeah, I don't got no problems. 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
1: Look at me. Take a deep breath.
0: No, I'm good. 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
1: Talking about Screw, Candy Paint, Swangers, Drink, and shit. 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
3: Yeah.
1: And we telling them this is where it's going. Mm-hmm. 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

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Fought in school and had to fight in jail, maybe I'm the problem. Niggas got money in my face and left me broke, I should've robbed them. 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It ain't about getting

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Please, with the begging us, you're dwindling on your relevance. 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Bitch, you was good in school, why you hiding your intelligence?

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0: Geico knows there's a home you and a road you. 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
1: For the lone gazelle, there sadly is no escape.
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I remember running from 12, now we in V12. 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
1: 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Fuck friends. 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
0: Jeez.
1: You don't come home from
0: night. I don't know. Yeah, yeah, relationship goes with Nicki Jams. I still fuck with Drake. Y'all been my block just to die again. Y'all must let a pen. The day that nigga fighting for his life, that's when my guns gon' change. Said you ain't tryna pay, but tryna. Hey, what the fuck you say? But look, but shit get spicy when we spin. Last time we hooped, somebody died. We finna slide through there again. Head tats, Mitchell and Ness, I could put prices on your head. Thinking that demon's real, that's talking in my mind, but they did. Yeah.
2: Hey, J-Bo, slow down the whip, let me hop out. 5'5'6 is out to Drake, took half his face, running his mouth. Niggas go hibernate, they know not to come outside when we pop out. I been spanking shit since middle school, that's why I had to drop out. Niggas keep making diss songs until he catch his ass. He got hit, now his t-shirt look like a maxi pad. 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

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Hey, what's up? Hey, what's up? Yo, what's good? Hey, what's up? What's up? How you been?

0: Your call has been forwarded to voicemail. The person you're trying to reach.
1: Welcome.
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0: 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Call my nigga Ching, when he got the best head of my life the same damn day. 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
0: Get to Martian, ho.

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Never know I need to love and I'm flawed. 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

0: DJ Sunny Roshi coming to you live on WWUR Worldwide Underground Radio, the People's Radio. We got a couple more hits for you, a couple more jams for you. Top of the hour. Make sure you keep it locked in. Make sure you roll one up or don't roll one up. Be safe out there. Don't sip too much. We'll be back to you. Back at you. Top of the hour. WWUR. What you feel?
1: Hold on, let me light that one. Light that motherfucker. Let me light that motherfucker.
2: Alright, so even though it's been awful, what are like, give me three things you grateful for.
3: Grateful every day just to keep breathing, bruh. Breathing, have agency, real agency, you know, mental.
2: What does agency mean for the people who don't know?
3: Agency, like the willingness, like the willing and mind and body to like even be able to do what you want to do. Like, you know, a lot of niggas wake up and they can't even do what they want to do physically or mentally, like, you know.
2: So the, I always, double trap.
3: Double trap for sure.
2: Yeah.
3: That's crazy.
2: All right, one more.

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This is the new dawn. 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
1: 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Drunk off power and I was pouring up. 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

0: 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Somebody tell them people Mr. Hem is here.
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0: Mr. Hem is here.
1: Whoa, whoa, whoa, whoa, whoa, whoa.
0: Mr. Hem.

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0: car to stack my money up like Rich. 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Cause I can find him. 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And I can't say too much, but I could tell you that I'm him. Is he like a 1-2?
1: I want you to lie.
0: But that's only if I want you. 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
2: Bro, I'm in my feelings. 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I done gave some niggas shoulders they could drop a tear on. 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Fam.

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This is just a quick one, you dumb, narrow-minded motherfuckers out there. I am not a player. Listen to any of my shows, read any of my motherfucking stories, and you will see that I have never called myself a player. So some of you niggas around here that's quote-unquote look up to me seem to feel that you're disappointed because I've taken this latest relationship step that I've taken. Let me tell y'all niggas something. Fuck y'all niggas.

0: that ass down, make it stand up. 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
1: Is you gon' make it rain for these thunder thighs?
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0: double K, let's add it up. 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
1: Talking about screw, candy paint, swingers, drink. 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
3: Yeah, yeah.
1: And we telling them this is where it's going. Mm-hmm. 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And this is the album that will explain it to people.

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Yeah, she like, boy, you better not cheat. I'm like, chill, it's how it gotta be. That's why I gotta leave. I smoked the blunt and went viral for the week. I got a lot of reach. Meet a streamer and make them hot as

And it's not Cartier on my arm, it's a Richard. Well, gone. I ain't seen Shorty in a minute. She asked how I am, I said calm. She said I'm the man, I said in it. Posted up with my dog at yard. If you got a friend for my friend, then bring it. When I was broke, heart cold like December. But now I'm up, my step got springin'.

Yeah, yeah. Yeah, yeah. Yeah, yeah, yeah. Yeah. Look, white nigga paint they nail and living fairy tale. I was sitting up in my cell, I chose not to tell. I remember running from 12, now we in B12. Thought I was surrounded by real, guess I ain't see well. Guess I got.

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1: 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We put him up 10 by 10. Spin that bitch and spin it again, you bitch, you. We chasing money, nigga. Fuck friends. 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
1: Ain't potent.
0: I'm the type to get you splat, then play it cool.
1: Smoke 'em.
0: Next time you see your twin, gon' be on the news.
1: Twin.
0: I ain't never like authority, I skipped school.
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0: Any day you pick a pocket, it

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Just share us on your Facebook wall now and spread the word about 1.FM. The music starts here. Classical, reggae, blues, chill out, pop, 80s, 90s, dance, jazz and country. Whatever your style, whatever your mood, we've got it covered. There's something for everyone at 1.FM. The music starts here.

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And I might go to hell, I know it. What we doing, these niggas unreal? What we doing, these niggas unheard of? Behind scenes, shit is murder.